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0: 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It's traffic time. 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
2: Couple of new injury accidents right now could cause congestion. Westbound Sahara at the 1511 southbound at Eastern Avenue. Look out for accidents 215 East. That's at the split at Rainbow Boulevard. Eastbound Summerlin at the Buffalo off-ramp. Got an incident northbound Rampart at Summerlin Parkway. And some right shoulder activity 11 southbound at Sunset in Henderson. Now you're up to date with on-time traffic.
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0: 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It's traffic time. It's the 106.9 The Bomb Traffic Report. 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
2: Injury crashes with possible backups. Interstate 15 southbound at Spring Mountain in the Resort Corridor. 215 west, that's at the Green Valley Parkway freeway off-ramp. Debris on the highway, 11 south at Boulder Highway. Got a stalled vehicle on the shoulder, 11 south at Sunset. And expect delays westbound Sahara at the 15 and westbound Summerlin Parkway at the 215. Now you're up to date with on-time traffic.
0: Okay, traffic is done. 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
4: The Las Vegas Aviators got shot down by the Comets 11-2 in Oklahoma City on Wednesday night. The first full practice for the Las Vegas Raiders was held yesterday at their training facility in Henderson. Defensive end Max Crosby's had a dramatic offseason, to say the least. There was the trade to the Baltimore Ravens that was reversed, as well as a long recovery from knee surgery. The 7-year vet insists he's back to full health and says that any chip he may have on his shoulder has always been there. The Silver and Black's first preseason game is 2 weeks from today against the Arizona Cardinals at Allegiant Stadium. UNLV football also opened training camp on Wednesday. The Rebels haven't announced who their starting QB will be this season. That's what training camp is for. Alex Orji is expected to compete with Auburn transfer Jackson Arnold for the gig. UNLV's first game will be played August 29th against Memphis at Allegiant.
0: The Vegas Sports Report, brought to you by
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5: The first full practice for the Las Vegas Raiders was held yesterday at their training facility in Henderson. Defensive end Max Crosby's had a dramatic offseason, to say the least. There was the trade to the Baltimore Ravens that was reversed, as well as a long recovery from knee surgery. The 7-year vet insists he's back to full health and says that any chip he may have on his shoulder has always been there. The Silver and Black's first preseason game is 2 weeks from today against the Arizona Cardinals at Allegiant Stadium. UNLV football also opened training camp on Wednesday. The Rebels haven't announced who their starting QB will be this season. That's what training camp is for. Alex Orji is expected to compete with Auburn transfer Jackson Arnold for the gig. UNLV's first game will be played August 29th against Memphis at Allegiant. The Las Vegas Aviators got shot down by the Comets 11-2 in Oklahoma City on Wednesday night.
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5: The first full practice for the Las Vegas Raiders was held yesterday at their training facility in Henderson. Defensive end Max Crosby's had a dramatic offseason, to say the least. There was the trade to the Baltimore Ravens that was reversed, as well as a long recovery from knee surgery. The seven-year vet insists he's back to full health and says that any chip he may have on his shoulder has always been there. The Silver and Black's first preseason game is 2 weeks from today against the Arizona Cardinals at Allegiant Stadium. UNLV football also opened training camp on Wednesday. The Rebels haven't announced who their starting QB will be this season. That's what training camp is for. Alex Orji is expected to compete with Auburn transfer Jackson Arnold for the gig. UNLV's first game will be played August 29th against Memphis at Allegiant. The Las Vegas Aviators got shot down by the Comets 11-2 in Oklahoma City on Wednesday night.
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connected with what's going on. 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
3: What's up? It's your boy Warren G. You know what I'm saying?

0: Tap in. Welcome to the Liftoff Show. I'm just incredible. Thank you to everybody who is making us a part of your day. Mm-hmm. All right, before we do anything else, let's tap in with the city. Audio Rock, who's checking in today, big dog?
1: Okay, Justin, shout out to Melissa. She says she's getting ready to do some back to school shopping for her daughter, Sabrina.
0: Nice. Oh, Melissa, did you hear? There's actually some really great back to school sales going on in town. Listen to this.
2: 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How did we get into such a mess? Well, maybe we should be the ones going back to school.
0: Yeah, I don't know about that, but what do you think about that, Audio Rock?
1: I don't know, Justin. I don't think I'll be shopping there.
0: Right.
1: But good luck, Melissa, and everybody who's back to school shopping.
0: That's right. Hey, well, you know, you could always be a part of the show. Hit me up on Instagram. Send me a DM or a voice note right there at Justin_Credible. Shout-outs or requests, let's connect at Justin_Credible on the gram. All right, I am Justin Credible. 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
2: Checking the freeways first. Minor accident at the south end of town on 15 southbound at Silverado Ranch. That's off to the right shoulder. More serious wreck on the streets farther south of that. Las Vegas Boulevard near M Resort. The boulevard itself is closed both directions south of St. Rose Parkway because of an early morning rollover accident. Other side of the valley in North Las Vegas, wrapping up one on Craig Road at North 5th Street. 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I'm Mark Thomas with your on-time traffic.
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1: What's up, Justin?
0: All right, today's question might get a few people in trouble. We're asking, have you ever or did you throw something out your partner's ex got them?
1: Whoa! All right, Justin, now y'all know the show is fully interactive, right?
0: Fact.
1: Jen hit your DMs, and she said, my boyfriend still had a hoodie his ex bought him.
0: Uh-oh.
1: So I donated. He still thinks it got lost.
0: Wow. Okay, Jen. I see you.
1: Hey, she had to do it, Justin. Now, also, Marcus sent over a DM and said, my girl wanted me to throw away a watch my ex bought me. I said, the ex is gone. The watch didn't do anything.
0: Okay. Now we got a debate.
1: Mm-hmm.
0: I like your thinking, Marcus. Why punish the watch? Yo, send me a DM. Join the show at Justin _ Credible. Have you ever thrown something out your partner's ex got them? All right, let's get down to it. Where do you draw the line? Let's talk more about this next here on the Liftoff Show with me, Justin Credible. Let's go.

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5: The Las Vegas Aviators lost their second straight against the Comets in Oklahoma City on Thursday night, final score 9-2. They'll head back to Summerlin after this weekend to open a season-long 12-game homestand against the Tacoma Rainiers at Las Vegas Ballpark. Well, for what it's worth, the Athletics are scrappy. It's not worth much here. They lost 3-4 to the Boston Red Sox this week, games they blew late leads in. The Las Vegas Aces finally got over on the New York Liberty. The two teams met for the third time this season, with the defending champions looking to beat them for the first time this year. Asia Wilson and Jackie Young combined for 60 points to lead the Aces past the Liberty 104-99 at Michelob Ultra Arena. Despite the win, they're still three games behind Minnesota for the WNBA's top record. The next five games will be on the road, beginning in Chicago tomorrow morning at 10.
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0: let's do it. Okay, I'm just incredible. This is the world famous Liftoff Show. Got DeAsia with me. D, what's up, beautiful?
1: What's up, Justin? How we feeling?
0: All right, look, we're asking, have you ever thrown something out your partner's ex got them? Uh-oh. Look, I'm going to say this. If it's a love letter, maybe some pictures or a teddy bear, I kind of get why someone would want to throw those out.
1: Justin, all that stuff has to go.
0: DeAsia, but here's where I draw the line. If my ex bought me a nice TV or a watch, I'm not throwing that away just because the relationship ended. Come on, let's be smart here. Let's be smart.
1: See, Justin, I don't want to see a daily reminder of your ex.
0: Man, look the other way, DeAsia. Pretend my uncle gave it to me or something. You got to get over it.
1: Justin, to me, you know, it's never really about the gift. It's about whether you're still emotionally attached to that person.
0: Got it. DeAsia, see, I feel like that's what it's really all about, especially like reading the DMs we're getting. I could tell it's more about the emotional connection than the actual material gift, right? Look, you got to join the show. I want to hear your thoughts here. Have you ever thrown something out your partner's ex got them? Do you care about stuff like that? Hit me up in the DMs at Justin_Credible. Send me a message or a voice note. Let's connect. Once again, Instagram at Justin_Credible. Let's get back to the hits right here on the Liftoff Show with me, Justin Credible. Let's go.

0: 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It's traffic time. It's the 106.9 The Bomb Traffic Report. 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
2: There are reports of a couple of incidents on our Valley freeways right now. In the Northwest Valley, an accident on I-11 southbound after Sky Canyon Park drives on the right shoulder. Minor one south end of the valley on 15 southbound at Silverado Ranch. But the worst of it's going to be found near the M Resort. Las Vegas Boulevard closed both directions south of St. Rose Parkway because of an early morning rollover accident. 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I'm Mark Thomas with your on-time traffic.
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3: Hey, yo, T-Roney, I really like this guy, but he's just too blonde to see it.
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4: For real.

0: Okay, what's good, y'all? Thank you for checking in with us today. I am Justy Credible, and this is the Liftoff Show. I'm joined by my show producer, De'Asia. What up, D?
1: What's up, Justin? How we feeling?
0: All right, so we've been talking about it all show. Have you ever, or did you throw something out your partner's ex got them? De'Asia, I see you shaking your head. Mm-hmm. Have you ever done that, or how do you even feel about stuff like that, De'Asia?
1: If it's your ex, you don't need it. You don't need it. Let's get rid of it.
0: All right, De'Asia, let's check in and get to some of these DMs. What do we got?
1: All right, Justin. So Kayla hit us up.
0: Okay.
1: And she said, I never threw anything away. If I have to compete with a sweatshirt, we got bigger problems. Okay.
0: Okay. That's a bar. See, Kayla is secure with her relationship. Right. She said, I am the gift.
1: No, I don't know. I still don't want to see his ex stuff lying around at all.
0: Okay, De'Asia. Now, that's fair, right? But here's what I've learned. It's never really about the hoodie or the watch or the teddy bear, right? It seems to me, from what I'm getting from the people who are checking in with the show, it's about the trust, right? De'Asia, where do you put trust on your list of non-negotiables in a relationship?
1: Well, Justin, you know, I can't lie. I got to put trust up there, okay?
0: Right.
1: It's up there. It's like number one.
0: It's like it could be number one in any given day. No, yeah. Because once you don't have trust, what do you really have?
1: Exactly. That's what I always say.
0: I get it. So, look, if you trust your partner, then you could look at that item as just an object, just a material, you know, something from his past. Mm-hmm. But if you don't have that trust, throwing it away also might not fix the real issue. I think if you're feeling a little some type of way about, you know, an ex's gift being around the house, have the conversation first. Mm-hmm. You might save yourself a whole lot of drama. That's just my opinion, De'Asia.
1: Yep. yeah, Justin, no convo needed. Okay. I'm donating any gifts from his ex. We moving forward, you feel me?
0: De'Asia's representing the females, and she's standing on business.
1: That's right.
0: Not business, business. Let's go. Keep those DMs coming to Justin_Credible on Instagram. Join the show. Shout outs, requests, topics you want us to discuss. Let's get back to the hits. I'm Justin Credible right here on the Liftoff Show, man.

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0: time for the birthday roll call for Friday, July 24th. Happy birthday to Jennifer Lopez. Wow. J-Lo is turning 57 years old today. The global superstar who continue to dominate music, film, and pop culture. Also, happy birthday shout out to Elizabeth Moss, who turns 44 years old today. The Emmy-winning star of The Handmaid's Tale and Made Men. Okay, DeAsia, which Liftoff listener is celebrating a birthday with us today?
1: All right, Justin, we got to wish Diego a happy birthday.
0: Diego!
1: He's kicking off the weekend with a backyard barbecue, some good music, and the whole family. I love that.
0: Yo, Diego, throw some Ice Cube on while you're getting your party on. Because, look, that's a birthday and a weekend rolled into one, DeAsia.
1: Yep.
0: All right, look, happy birthday to everybody celebrating with us. Let's go. Okay, if you're celebrating another trip around

0: 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It's traffic time. It's the 106.9 The Bomb Traffic Report. 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
2: Been a rough start to the Friday morning drive-in. Couple of accidents, one in the Henderson area on the Beltway on 215 eastbound before Stephanie. That is blocking the left side of the freeway, eastbound 215 approaching Stephanie. In the northeast on the streets, injury accident, Lamb Boulevard southbound at Lone Mountain. This involves a big rig, so got some lanes blocked at Lamb and Lone Mountain intersection. South Las Vegas Boulevard in front of the M Resort.
0: Okay, traffic is done. Let's jump back into music on 106.9 The Bomb.

0: What's up, y'all? Thank you for joining the show. I'm Just Incredible, and this is the Liftoff Show. Hey, show producer D'Asia, what's good with you?
1: What up, Justin? How we feeling?
0: All right, here's my question. Have you ever re-gifted a gift? I'm going to keep it real, D'Asia.
1: Okay.
0: If I'm never going to use it, I'd just rather somebody else enjoy it.
1: Justin, that's not the point.
0: I know.
1: Somebody took the time to pick that out just for you.
0: No, and I appreciate that, D'Asia, but if it's going to sit in a closet for 5 years, I mean, who's really winning, right?
1: I guess. But just don't let the person who bought it for you find out. You feel me?
0: No, that's a whole nother conversation.
1: Right. All right, Justin. So we got a DM from Evelyn, and she said she is always re-gifting things her in-laws give her.
0: Okay.
1: She said she re-gifted some perfume to a coworker, and now everyone in the office wants to be her best friend.
0: Okay, see, these are the stories I want to hear. Who could relate? Join the show. I'm reading your DMs and playing your voice notes next. Have you ever re-gifted a gift, and what was it? Hey, I know some of y'all are in the car giving your wife a side eye as I speak. Hit up those DMs, Justin_Credible. Once again, Instagram, Justin_Credible. Coming up next, D'Asia, we got to get into it. Y'all have some re-gifting stories that are out of control.
1: Woo!
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5: The Las Vegas Aces finally got over on the New York Liberty. The two teams met for the third time this season, with the defending champions looking to beat them for the first time this year. Asia Wilson and Jackie Young combined for 60 points to lead the Aces past the Liberty 104-99 at Michelob Ultra Arena. Despite the win, they're still three games behind Minnesota for the WNBA's top record. The next five games will be on the road, beginning in Chicago tomorrow morning at 10. The Las Vegas Aviators lost their second straight against the Comets in Oklahoma City on Thursday night, final score 9-2. They'll head back to Summerlin after this weekend to open a season-long 12-game homestand against the Tacoma Rainiers at Las Vegas Ballpark. Well, for what it's worth, the Athletics are scrappy. It's not worth much here. They lost 3-4 to the Boston Red Sox this week, games they blew late leads in.
2: The Vegas Sports Report, brought to you by
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1: You already know what time it is.
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0: All right, y'all, let's catch up. Now, this is the world-famous Liftoff Show each and every day right here. I'm just incredible. Shout out to my show producer, DeAsia, a.k.a. Dirty D. I don't know. That's what the DM said. Said, say what's up to Dirty D for me. I don't know.
1: Hey, you know well.
0: All right, DeAsia, so we've been asking the people, have you ever re-gifted a gift? I'm surprised at some of the DM messages we're getting. Hey. And if so, what was it, right? DeAsia, I see the DMs are blowing up at Justin_credible. What do you think? Can we read some?
1: Yes, sir. All right, Justin. So Alex hit your DMs.
0: Okay.
1: And he said, if you give me something I'll never use, I'm finding somebody who will.
0: Damn, Alex. I can't even be mad at that, bro.
1: I mean, I can't. What the hell, Justin? To me, it's the thought that counts. You feel me?
0: And I agree, DeAsia. The thought always matters. But I've also learned, just because someone misses the mark, right, on your expectation, doesn't mean they missed your heart. They were just trying to do something nice. So just say thank you and appreciate the gesture and keep it moving.
1: Justin, stop with all that nice guy crap,
0: let me finish. I say all that to say, and if your cousin ends up with that air fryer 6 months later, well, that's between y'all. I'm staying out of it.
1: Hey, I knew the truth would come out real quick, Justin.
0: I know.
1: Okay, let's shout out Edwin, who said he re-gifted a candle last Valentine's Day to his new girl that his ex gave him.
0: Yo, bro, that's scandalous. Yo, she's liable to burn the whole house down with that info, dog. Look, check it out. You could join the show. I'm reading your DMs and playing your voice notes next. Have you ever re-gifted a gift? And if so, what was it? Let's get back to the hits. I'm just incredible here on the Liftoff Show.

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1: Struggles continue in Henderson on the Beltway. An accident on 215 eastbound before Stephanie, still off to the left side of the freeway. A second one being reported on eastbound 215 at Gibson. In the northeast, injury accident involving a big rig at Lamb and Lone Mountain. Southbound lanes on Lamb are blocked off there at Lone Mountain. 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I'm Mark Thomas with your on-time traffic.
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0: share what they're going through, and I'll just do my best to put it in perspective. Mm-hmm. Show producer Audio Rock, what do we got, brother?
1: Okay, Justin, today we got Jessica checking in. She says she's been watching her friends buy houses, get promotions, and start families.
0: Right.
1: And she feels like she's falling behind in life.
0: Interesting. Okay, let's dive into this. But before we do, if you've got something on your mind, be like Jessica and join the show. Send me a DM at Justin_credible, and I'll try to help however I can. All right, Jessica, listen. Life isn't a race, right? It's a journey. Just because somebody else hit that milestone today doesn't mean you've missed yours. Your story isn't supposed to look like anyone else's. I feel like we talk about that a lot, Audio Rock, but it's very important to keep that in mind. Mm-hmm. Keep putting in the work. When your moment shows up, Jessica, you'll be ready for it. Mm-hmm. I hope that helped. Not only Jessica, but anyone listening who's going through something similar. Now, if you ever need a little motivation, hit me up on Instagram at Justin_credible. Send me a DM message or a voice note. Let's connect, fam. All right, Audio Rock, let's get back to the music. Yes, I'm Justin Credible, and this is The Liftoff Show. Here we go.

Let's go, let's go. What's good? I am Just Incredible, and this is Just Incredible's Liftoff Show. All right, this is the part of the show where we got to get our mind right. It's time for your liftoff motivation. You know, Audio Rock, I joke about it, but it's kind of crazy. Every day, somebody trusts us enough to

0: Off show. I'm your host, Justin Credible. Thank you for having us on today. Dime, what's good over there, big dog?
1: Justin, all right. Experts are putting together a list of habits that can quietly hurt your friendships.
0: Yeah, I've been waiting to talk about this. I think there's some important ones on this list, bro.
1: Right. Things like always being late, constantly teasing each other, living on your phone and always scrolling. We know those people.
0: Yep.
1: Talking over everybody. We all got one of them.
0: Right.
1: And always acting like you know everything.
0: Oh, Diamond, that last one, it's a little triggering, my boy.
1: Yeah, okay.
0: Nobody likes a know-it-all, bruh. You know the type of friend that you can't even tell them a story without them jumping in like, oh, actually. Like, bro, can I finish my sentence first?
1: Right. And the phone thing is a real one, too. You know, we all know people that just spend all their time scrolling. And if everybody finally gets together, you know, you got the whole friend group together.
0: Right.
1: But one person is just scrolling the entire time, it really kind of kills the vibe.
0: Facts.
1: And then we talked about the late friend. And
0: oh, yeah.
1: You know, the always I'm 5 minutes away, but they really haven't left yet.
0: We all know the type. Yo, here's the deal. You got to be present in your friendships. Would you agree with that, Diamond?
1: Absolutely, Justin.
0: That's the whole point of hanging out, man. If we all made time to link up, don't spend the whole night looking at people that aren't even in the room. You know what I mean?
1: Right.
0: So basically, friendship maintenance, it feels simple to me. Respect people's time. That's something that's very important to me. You know, if I'm having a conversation with the homie, listen while people talk. Like,
1: yeah.
0: Really lock in, engage, and also put the phone down once in a while. Is that too much to ask for, bro?
1: No, absolutely, Justin. You know, I think it's all about respect.
0: That part. Facts, man. So, yo, now I want you to join the show. What's the one thing your friends do that drive you crazy? Join the show by reaching out to me in my Instagram DM at Justin_Credible. Now, Dime, they could send me a DM message or they could shoot us a voice note and we might even feature it right here on the show. How's that sound, big guy?
1: Right.
0: All right, I'm Justin Credible. This is the Liftoff Show. Let's get back to the hits.

0: Run It Up, Justin Credible's liftoff show. I am Justin Credible. My brother Diamond's here. Dime, how
1: yes,
0: we feeling,
1: sir.
0: Fam?
1: Justin. Hey, your boy.
0: Yes, sir.
1: Your boy, Jay-Z. That's your man's, right?
0: I was waiting to see if you were going to bring it up, bro. Come on.
1: Now, you know he's got the internet talking right now.
0: Oh, yeah, baby.
1: Right after his Reasonable Doubt anniversary show.
0: He killed it, man. Three nights at Yankee Stadium a couple Ooh. Weeks back. He's got hip-hop buzzing right now. And you know how it is, Diamond. Anytime Hov says something new, people are going to break it down line by line.
1: Exactly. My brother, Justin, listen. Come on. He dropped a freestyle that a lot of people looked at. He was taking shots at Colin Kaepernick.
0: Kind of crazy, man.
1: But now people are actually kind of questioning whether what Jay-Z said was actually true or not.
0: Okay, now we can't. Are we accusing Hov of lying?
1: Oh, hold on. Hold on.
0: All right, Diamond. This one's going to get a little messier next on the show, okay? Ladies and gentlemen, we'll break down, you know, that Jay-Z freestyle, talk about some of his most recent concert performances, and what's being reported as of now, and why everybody's talking about it, all right? That's coming up next with me, Justin Credible, on the Liftoff Show.

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2: Still a rough ride in Henderson on the Beltway. Two accidents, one on 215 eastbound before Stephanie is off to the left side of the freeway there. On the westbound side of 215 near Gibson, left lane is blocked. It's also affecting the transition from I-11 to get on to westbound 215. In the northwest, new wreck on I-11 northbound to Summerlin Parkway westbound. Left lane is blocked there. And just getting word of one at the south end of the resort corridor on 15 northbound before Russell. It's on the right side of the freeway. 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I'm Mark Thomas with your on-time traffic.
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4: 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Hey, Nana.

0: Oh yeah, we here. Justin Credible's Liftoff Show. What's up, fam? I am Justin Credible, and anytime we can talk about Jay-Z, I'm in a good mood, my man. Ooh. All right, show producer Diamond, what are we getting into?
1: All right, Justin, so you know as well as anybody that Jay-Z just did his Reasonable Doubt 30th anniversary show.
0: Yeah, man, and that Blueprint 25 and the extra innings. I mean, he gave New York City a treat. We gave all of hip-hop a treat, man. Let's talk about it.
1: Yeah, so he actually performed a freestyle that a lot of people took as a shot at Colin Kaepernick. The line seemed to suggest that Kaepernick accepted an NFL settlement with a non-disparagement agreement, or as most people would know it, an NDA.
0: Crazy. All right, well, look, here, Stace, let's play a little bit of the freestyle so the people know what we're talking about.
2: They dig in deep with Navigators. This is embarrassing. They might not have characters had to bring back up Kaepernick. Buddy took a check. I ain't even mad at him. But along with that check, got to sign a non-disparagement. I'm the one they can't control. Y'all better be mad at him. I'm the one they can't control. You better be glad at him.
0: But see, you already know what's going to happen. I could see why a story like this is blowing up, Diamond. Because when Jay-Z says something like that, especially connected to Kaepernick and the NFL, people are going to pay attention, bro.
1: Right, right, Justin. So the freestyle obviously went viral, but TMZ Sports and CBS Sports both reported that there's no evidence that Colin Kaepernick ever signed that kind of agreement or an NDA with the NFL. And so far, neither Jay-Z nor Kaepernick has actually commented directly on the situation outside of this freestyle.
0: See, Diamond, but that's what makes it messy, man. It brings people right back to 2019 when Jay partnered with the NFL, and a lot of Kaepernick supporters felt, you know, a way about it. They felt like, you know, he kind of undermined Cap in a way, right, Dime?
1: Yeah, absolutely. And people were kind of wondering why Jay-Z would partner with the NFL after they seemingly sort of blacklisted Colin Kaepernick.
0: Well, some say it's just for the check. Like, yo, Jay's a hustler. He's going to get to the bag, right?
1: Yeah. So honestly, Justin, you know, when Hove brings up that topic in a freestyle, right, people are automatically looking for, you know, every little subliminal or every double meaning that they can find in something like that.
0: Only Jay-Z can drop one bar and have the whole internet breaking down lyrics like it's a damn court case, right? All right, let's get back to the hits, man. I'm Justin Credible, and you're checking out the Liftoff Show. Turn it up.

0: Man, this is the world famous Liftoff Show, and I'm your host, Just Incredible. Got my brother, my show producer, Dime, with me. Dime, how you feeling, brother?
1: Oh, man, it's another day. Excited to get to it.
0: Let's get after it. Now, before we go there, I just want to say congratulations to Spain for winning the World Cup. All right, Diamond, come on, what do we got?
1: Yes, Justin. So this might be the most awkward World Cup crowd shot yet.
0: Crazy.
1: So cameras caught a couple arguing during the match.
0: Okay.
1: And then people noticed the husband appeared to be feeding food to another woman that was sitting next to him that's not his wife.
0: That's not going to go over well.
1: Yeah. And so the clip obviously went viral, and even the TV announcers couldn't help but roast the entire situation.
0: Now, before we say another word, y'all got to hear the announcers react to this. Listen.
2: And we return to the action where the man is in the stands and his wife is next to him, and he is being very mean to his wife. She is telling him that he needs to be nice, but he is not being very nice to her at all. And now he is feeding a snack to the woman who is next to him, who is not his wife. And his wife is very mad about this, and oh no! She is telling him that tonight he will sleep on the couch alone. And now she is saying that she wants a divorce, and she wants him to move out of their home. More from the World Cup action coming up after this.
0: Nah, see, now I already know. That must have been like a USA game. There's no way that was Colombia or Mexico, because the wife would... That guy wouldn't have made it out of there alive. Period, dog.
1: Hey, but Justin, you know, here's the thing. They didn't let him off the hook for not one second, brother.
0: No, Dime, I'm already knowing. I saw the video. Here's my message to this guy. If your wife is already mad, maybe don't start handing snacks to another woman while the World Cup cameras are rolling, you know? You're all on the stadium big screen, big homie. Thousands of people are watching, and now the whole internet's got an opinion. Oh, bro.
1: Yo, Justin, I'm going to just say this. That's got to be a long ride home.
0: Yeah. Yo, Diamond, I feel you. And to that guy, good luck explaining that one to wifey on the way home, bro. All right, look, I'm Just Incredible. One more time, shout out to Spain on the World Cup W. This is the Liftoff Show. Let's get back to the hits.

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Grab that cup of coffee, maybe that matcha or that energy drink. 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I'm talking

0: Vegas, what's up? It's Just Incredible. Yo, Vegas doesn't do boring morning.
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5: The Las Vegas Aviators lost their second straight against the Comets in Oklahoma City on Thursday night, final score 9-2. They'll head back to Summerlin after this weekend to open a season-long 12-game homestand against the Tacoma Rainiers at Las Vegas Ballpark. Well, for what it's worth, the Athletics are scrappy. It's not worth much here. They lost 3-4 to the Boston Red Sox this week, games they blew late leads in. The Las Vegas Aces finally got over on the New York Liberty. The two teams met for the third time this season, with the defending champions looking to beat them for the first time this year. Asia Wilson and Jackie Young combined for 60 points to lead the Aces past the Liberty 104-99 at Michelob Ultra Arena. Despite the win, they're still three games behind Minnesota for the WNBA's top record. The next five games will be on the road, beginning in Chicago tomorrow morning at 10.
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5: The Las Vegas Aces finally got over on the New York Liberty. The two teams met for the third time this season, with the defending champions looking to beat them for the first time this year. Asia Wilson and Jackie Young combined for 60 points to lead the Aces past the Liberty 104-99 at Michelob Ultra Arena. Despite the win, they're still three games behind Minnesota for the WNBA's top record. The next five games will be on the road, beginning in Chicago tomorrow morning at 10. The Las Vegas Aviators lost their second straight against the Comets in Oklahoma City on Thursday night, final score 9-2. They'll head back to Summerlin after this weekend to open a season-long 12-game homestand against the Tacoma Rainiers at Las Vegas Ballpark. Well, for what it's worth, the Athletics are scrappy. It's not worth much here. They lost 3-4 to the Boston Red Sox this week, games they blew late leads in.
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5: The Las Vegas Aviators lost their second straight against the Comets in Oklahoma City on Thursday night. Final score 9-2. They'll head back to Summerlin after this weekend to open a season-long 12-game homestand against the Tacoma Rainiers at Las Vegas Ballpark. Well, for what it's worth, the Athletics are scrappy. It's not worth much here. They lost 3-4 to the Boston Red Sox this week, games they blew late leads in. The Las Vegas Aces finally got over on the New York Liberty. The two teams met for the third time this season, with the defending champions looking to beat them for the first time this year. Asia Wilson and Jackie Young combined for 60 points to lead the Aces past the Liberty 104-99 at Michelob Ultra Arena. Despite the win, they're still three games behind Minnesota for the WNBA's top record. The next five games will be on the road, beginning in Chicago tomorrow morning at 10.
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5: The Las Vegas Aviators lost their second straight against the Comets in Oklahoma City on Thursday night. Final score 9-2. They'll head back to Summerlin after this weekend to open a season-long 12-game homestand against the Tacoma Rainiers at Las Vegas Ballpark. Well, for what it's worth, the Athletics are scrappy. It's not worth much here. They lost 3-4 to the Boston Red Sox this week, games they blew late leads in. The Las Vegas Aces finally got over on the New York Liberty. The two teams met for the third time this season, with the defending champions looking to beat them for the first time this year. Asia Wilson and Jackie Young combined for 60 points to lead the Aces past the Liberty 104-99 at Michelob Ultra Arena. Despite the win, they're still three games behind Minnesota for the WNBA's top record. The next five games will be on the road, beginning in Chicago tomorrow morning at 10.
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4: The Las Vegas Aces finally got over on the New York Liberty. The two teams met for the third time this season, with the defending champions looking to beat them for the first time this year. Asia Wilson and Jackie Young combined for 60 points to lead the Aces past the Liberty 104-99 at Michelob Ultra Arena. Despite the win, they're still three games behind Minnesota for the WNBA's top record. The next five games will be on the road, beginning in Chicago tomorrow morning at 10. The Las Vegas Aviators lost their second straight against the Comets in Oklahoma City on Thursday night, final score 9-2. They'll head back to Summerlin after this weekend to open a season-long 12-game homestand against the Tacoma Rainiers at Las Vegas Ballpark. Well, for what it's worth, the Athletics are scrappy. It's not worth much here. They lost 3-4 to the Boston Red Sox this week, games they blew late leads in.
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5: The Las Vegas Aviators lost their second straight against the Comets in Oklahoma City on Thursday night, final score 9-2. They'll head back to Summerlin after this weekend to open a season-long 12-game homestand against the Tacoma Rainiers at Las Vegas Ballpark. Well, for what it's worth, the Athletics are scrappy. It's not worth much here. They lost 3-4 to the Boston Red Sox this week, games they blew late leads in. The Las Vegas Aces finally got over on the New York Liberty. The two teams met for the third time this season, with the defending champions looking to beat them for the first time this year. Asia Wilson and Jackie Young combined for 60 points to lead the Aces past the Liberty 104-99 at Michelob Ultra Arena. Despite the win, they're still three games behind Minnesota for the WNBA's top record. The next five games will be on the road, beginning in Chicago tomorrow morning at 10.
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0: 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It's traffic time. 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
2: Watch for an incident on the Southern Beltway, 215 eastbound at the freeway off-ramp at St. Rose Parkway. Watch for an accident on that transition from the northbound ramp leaving Rampart to go to Summerlin Parkway. Watch for an incident at the Spaghetti Bowl, that's 15 south at the 11, and expect congestion Interstate 15 southbound beginning around Charleston. Now you're up to date with on-time traffic.
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0: 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It's traffic time. It's the 106.9 The Bomb Traffic Report. 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
2: Watch for an injury incident on Interstate 15 southbound. That's at the Neon Gateway in the early stage. Look out for a crash northbound Rampart at Summerlin Parkway. Crews are cleaning up an injury incident, 215 eastbound at the freeway off-ramp at St. Rawls. And do expect delays downtown as you merge from 15 north to go 11 south. Now you're up to date with on-time traffic.
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4: The Las Vegas Aviators lost their second straight against the Comets in Oklahoma City on Thursday night. Final score 9-2. They'll head back to Summerlin after this weekend to open a season-long 12-game homestand against the Tacoma Rainiers at Las Vegas Ballpark. Well, for what it's worth, the Athletics are scrappy. It's not worth much here. They lost 3-4 to the Boston Red Sox this week, games they blew late leads in. The Las Vegas Aces finally got over on the New York Liberty. The two teams met for the third time this season, with the defending champions looking to beat them for the first time this year. Asia Wilson and Jackie Young combined for 60 points to lead the Aces past the Liberty 104-99 at Michelob Ultra Arena. Despite the win, they're still three games behind Minnesota for the WNBA's top record. The next five games will be on the road, beginning in Chicago tomorrow morning at 10.
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2: Couple of injury accidents working right now. Northbound D Street at the 15 overpass. 215 eastbound at Decatur on the Northern Beltway. Got a stalled vehicle on the shoulder. 15 north at Tropicana near the stadium. Crews are cleaning up accidents. 11 north at Decatur. 15 south at the Neon Gateway. And slow flows right now. Northbound D Street. That's at the 15. Now you're up to date with on-time traffic.
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